you do what they told ya. Now you do what they told ya. Now you do what they told ya. Now you do what they told ya.

do what they told you. And now you do what they told you. And now you do what they told you. And now you do what they told you.

him who hath understanding reckon the number of the beast, for it is a human number. Its number is 666. Yes.

you do what they told ya. Now you do what they told ya. Now you do what they told ya. Now you do what they told ya.